the enemy, consumed by hatred.

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0: rather than feeling, oh my God, it's hopeless, say, okay, this is the problem. Let's be realistic. Let's find a way out of it. And there are ways out.
1: So there really is a possibility to repair this trajectory.
0: It's not.
1: Interesting.
0: Yeah. So there's hope.
1: You seem to have an incredibly positive attitude just about everything.

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was for the boat. 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God holocaust in the sky, over memphitic mud. Pharaonic massacre, 10,000 years of blood in mud. Despite the funerary magnificence, cat's revenge and static staggered beetle divinities. With their solar disks and pyramidal rocket ships shifting Satan through the cosmos. Away from this hell, I was counting chickens through my fingers when I saw the stars gurgle the gods' regal blood over northeast London. When it was raining, no calamity on subway was cycle seas, on wordless eons, whatevers. Mars, Horus, hovers into disintegration. Debris over the bus. O pale Galilean, you have conquered. And with not much resistance in the north, or south, or east, or west, or anywhere. Moloch fell with perhaps a belch, and the kids and kids come tumbling out of the brisket basket. Cradled in his hateful gut, and back in black to hell he grunts. Baal scuttles off with 10 tails between so many legs as he can carry. And perhaps Thomas poking through the holes and finding resolution beyond the scabs and incorporeal pain. The hammered Messiah, immaculately macerated God, bringer of starbirths and uncertainty, at your feet pour rivers of sanguine beauty and starful questions. I kneel and laugh, and if I saw shiny shining stars, eventually I'll reach them, and with a bucket pail, out belief from 1,000 conjugations of chance and grammar. Lente, lente, in nocte, currently I have no number, or face, or body worth anything at all.

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It began like D-Day after landing. It began without understanding. It began without understanding. I was lost in my own

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It's hard not to think about it. I like to think about what could be done to these people. Something cruel. Something mean. Something just. But the meaner the better. Goodness knows they deserve it. Have you ever dreamed of killing all the stupid people? Not just the unintelligent people, but the sort that don't know anything about anything, yet seem to have opinions about everything. They're only too ready to offer you their advice about how to run your life. And yet look at how they run their own lives. For the most part, they've accomplished nothing. They've contributed nothing. Their lives are miserable. But they talk, talk, talk. At the very least, their tongue should be cut out. At the very least. Do you ever want to kill all the people who tell lies? Some certainly deserve it. Not necessarily the big liars or even those who teach lies as truth. I'm talking about people who say one thing and do another. Or who tell you they've sent something express mail when you know they haven't. Did you ever want to kill all the slow people in the world? The people who are in front of you when they should be behind you. The crime that the swift should be held back by the slow. And it's criminal that nothing's done to rectify it. And what about all the really ugly people? Add them to the list as well.

some people try not to think about life's ugliness. I've thought about it. I've thought about it quite a lot. Something should be done to these people. Something to make them suffer the way they've made us suffer. I say, bring back the Circus Maximus, for starters. Unless these weeds are dealt with, they'll poison everything. They are poisoning everything.

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Whatever happened to Vlad the Impaler? Where's Genghis Khan when we need him? Or Roy Dees? Ayatollah Khomeini? Adolf Hitler? Benito Mussolini? 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Diocletian? Kitchener? Come on!

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0: Elephant?
1: Yes, can I just talk to the manager?
0: The manager won't be here till 10.
1: Is there somebody here that can speak for him?
0: No.
1: Well, I have a lost article. I need to find it. I think I lost it at your Elephant.
0: What'd you lose?
1: It was a wallet. It was last night I was in, and I'm sure that I must have, like, dropped it maybe in the men's.
0: Well, let me check
1: men's.
0: The office.
1: Oh, yeah. This Pink Elephant. Yes. Same old drunken slut. Come on.
0: The office, and there's nothing around the bar, so I don't know.
1: Well, I'm afraid I have a problem because, I must have that wallet back, and I obviously don't want to file the police report.
0: Well, you go ahead and file a police report. You lost the wallet. It's not here. I'm sorry. There's no wallet there.
1: Well, I hold your
0: establishment
1: responsible.
0: No, you can't hold us responsible.
1: Well, I need some money. Give me some money.
0: What'd you say?
1: I said, give me some money, honey.
0: Give you some money.
1: I said, yeah,
0: I'm gonna come
1: over here and you're gonna lay me on some Georges and
0: yeah,
1: some
0: sure, right,
1: AIDS.
0: Yeah.
1: Yeah,
0: and
1: give
0: the
1: it to me.
0: The sky's gonna turn purple at 4 o'clock in the afternoon.
1: What's that? I beg your pardon.
0: Goodbye.
1: Hey, baby.

On a gray, rainy day, when the small streams turn into an engorged torrent, as you hear footsteps behind you, do you ever wonder, is it your past catching up with you? Will these rains cleanse you and wash away your transgressions? Or will a drowning world reach out to take you in its embrace? Even vagrant thoughts originate some place, and such fears are without basis. After all, the guilty know well who they are. They know what they've done, and so do we.

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History's lesson is written in the blood of the vanquished. It is spelled out in the ruins of forgotten civilizations, in the monuments to their grandeur, and the monuments to their folly. History's lesson reveals that war is the father of all and the king of all. And some he has made gods, some men, some bond, and some free. The history of the world is a history of wars. It is the history of people preying upon people, and people resisting predation. It is the struggle of competing societies to survive in a world of natural, biological, and socio-political strife. That is why it is difficult to turn a single page of history

great heroes of history are the mass murderers of history. Alexander the Great, Charlemagne, Genghis Khan, and on, and on, and on. During the first three quarters of this century alone, more than 70 million people were killed as a result of wars, revolutions, insurrections, rebellions, massacres, assassinations, executions, exterminations, genocides, and so forth. History's lesson reveals that war is the father of all, and the king of

It was almost midnight. Everything was quiet. The earth was asleep. The waters of the lake rippled and sparkled in the moonlight. "I wish," said Wilford softly, gritting his teeth, "I wish that instead of this peaceful scene we could see here properly and with our own eyes the kingdoms of the earth in all their glory. But let's look at them in our mind's eye. Let's think of those swarming masses, whether smartly dressed in all their finery or in rags. Exclude nobody. Do you recognize their complete barbarity? Not the brave, bold, picturesque, happy barbarity of the young, but a sinister, sullen, churlish, ugly savagery which will kill everything and create nothing. You will at least be amazed by their mass, for their mass is indeed enormous. Look with wonder at its neat arrangement into three parts. At their head, the motley tribe of fools. They lead in everything, carrying the keys, opening the doors, inventing phrases, wailing when they are wrong, and assuring you that they would never have believed that this or that could happen. Next, look at the scoundrels. They are everywhere, at the sides, at the front, and at the back. They run about, agitatedly working themselves up, and their sole purpose is to stop anything from being settled until they have settled themselves. But what's the point of their being settled? Hardly has one of their gang declared that it has had its fill, then famished swarms of others rush up to take over. And now look at the brutes. The fools have unleashed them, and the scoundrels are herding them in countless flocks. You might well ask what I make of such pandemonium. I can make of it only what it is: stupidity, destruction, and death. I can indeed perceive merely a world of insects, differing in size and species, armed with saws, pinchers, drills, and other tools for ruin, intent on bringing down morals, rights, laws, and customs, all that I have loved and respected. A world which burns cities, raises monuments, and now spurns books, music, pictures, substituting for all of them potatoes, underdone beef, and rough wine. Would you want to spare such a rabble if there was at hand a sure way of destroying them? That's for you to decide. As far as I'm concerned, lend me for one moment the thunderbolts of Jupiter, and I will destroy however much is necessary of this irresponsible mass of brutes. They're totally incapable of discrimination. I don't see that they have any soul, although that is scarcely their fault. Nor should we show any excessive severity towards the scoundrels. I can hardly tell you that they are the salt of the earth, but they are its brine. We can, at a pinch, turn them into something, and so long as we hang a few of them from time to time, the rest can be employed, if not honestly, then at least usefully. Moreover, we have to admit that our planet produces them naturally and without excessive effort. In spite of itself, the world could never either get rid of them or even perhaps do without them. As for the fools, I would be pitiless. They're the vain and bloody authors, the sole and detestable agents of universal decay, and my thunderbolts would rain down mercilessly upon their perverted brains. No, such a gang do not deserve to live. Indeed, an ordered world cannot survive so long as such croaking vermin exist. The eras of splendor and creativity were those when such reptiles did not

Sam drags me down.

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Your fingernails painted black or blood red, I forget. And your fake leather volumes jabbering on hell. 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The bells of St. Mary call us to remember that life is with end, and that gestures can kill us, moreover, destroy. 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

0: Women are irrational, that's all there is to that. 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They're nothing but exasperating, irritating, vacillating, calculating, agitating, maddening, and infuriating hags. Heartland, why can't a woman be more like a man? Yes, why can't a woman be more like a man? Men are so honest, so thoroughly square, eternally noble, historically fair, who when you win will always give your back a pat. Why can't a woman be like that? Why does everyone do what the others do? Can't a woman learn to use her head? Why do they do everything their mothers do? Why don't they grow up like their fathers instead? Why can't a woman be more like a man? Men are so pleasant, so easy to please. Whenever you're with them, you're always at ease. Would you be slighted if I didn't speak for hours?
1: Of course not.
0: Would you be livid if I had a drink or two?
1: Nonsense.
0: Would you be wounded if I never sent you flowers?
1: Never.
0: Well, why can't a woman be like you? One man in a million may shout a bit. Now and then there's one with slight defects. One perhaps whose truthfulness you doubt a bit. But by and large, we are a marvelous sex. Why can't a woman behave like a man? Men are so friendly, good-natured and kind. A better companion you never will find. If I were hours late for dinner, would you bellow?
1: Of course not.
0: If I forgot your stupid birthday, would you fuss?
1: Nonsense.
0: Would you complain if I took out another fellow?
1: Never.
0: Then why can't a woman be like us? Mary Ellen, you're a woman. Why can't a woman be more like a man? Men are so decent, such regular chaps. Ready to help you through any mishaps. Ready to butt you up whenever you're glum. Why can't a woman be a chum? Why is thinking something women never do? Why is logic never even tried? Straightening up their hair is all they ever do. Why don't they straighten up the mess that's inside? Why can't a woman behave like a man? If I were a woman who'd been to a ball, hailed as a princess by one and by all, would I start weeping like a bathtub overflowing? I'll carry on as though my home were in a tree. Would I run off and never tell me where I'm going? Why can't a woman be like me?

0: member of the Catholic Church.
1: Right.
0: There is an awful amount of vagueness when you belong to the church. You go to any church and the priest stands there and he's talking about heaven and hell and God and all this and that. And it's all terribly, terribly above you and it goes sort of wafts over your head. Whereas a lot of religions, especially West Indian religions or similar cult religions, they tend to be very much involved with the people who are involved with them. I mean, we've been a member of our church and my daughter was christened. We went back to our church about 5 years ago and I don't think the priest ever paid us a visit. You know, in fact, he wouldn't know my name from Adam. You're a Catholic and you're a member of the Catholic Church.
1: Right.
0: There is an awful amount of vagueness when you belong to the church. You go to any church, the priest stands there and he's talking about heaven and hell and God and all this thing. And it's all terribly, terribly

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0: fell in love with a sickness. 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Life changing, numbing. The pole star of Eden. I wouldn't cross for you. The pole star of Eden. Wooden roses for you. Service to requirements. This dance card is full.
1: It's full.
0: Surplus to requirements. In this empty hall.
1: Empty.
0: The pole star of
1: Eden.
0: A wooden cross for you. The pole star of
1: Eden.
0: Wooden roses for you. The pole star of
1: Eden.
0: Sickness, life-changing numbing, surplus to requirements, this dance card is full, surplus to requirements, in this empty hall, the pole star of
1: Eden,
0: the pole star of Eden, the pole star of
1: Eden.
0: The pole star of
1: Eden.
0: Curse poets and apologies. Take events away. Curse poets and apologies. Forget closure and stay. I did the right thing in leaving, but the wrong thing in going. In this culture of silence and culture of knowing, I fell in love with the sickness. I didn't see it coming. I fell in love with a sickness. Life changing, numbing. The pole star of
1: Eden.
0: A wooden cross for you. The pole star of
1: Eden.
0: Wooden roses for you. Surplus to requirements. This dance card is full. Surplus to requirements. In this empty hall. Pole star of
1: Eden,
0: a wooden cross for you. The pole star of
1: Eden,
0: wooden roses for you. The pole star of
1: Eden,
0: a wooden cross for you. The pole star of
1: Eden.